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0: 네.
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3: We can carry the wounded ourselves. And you are?
2: Jim Roddick, the U.S. liaison officer with the 3rd Battalion, 1st Regiment.
3: 메이저 로딕, very nice to meet you. I'm the mech of the 1st Battalion of Mega Regiment, just to call me King.
2: Okay. Let's go!
0: 가!
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0: 가자!
2: Here!
5: 跟着炮兵的弹幕，冲啊！Kim,
2: what happened to you?
3: We came across a bunch of enemies. It was horrifying. We lost 2 platoons of tanks and armed vehicles. I managed to make it out with the wounded. I take them to the hospital in Delaware. And you? Where are you going?
2: To the regiment headquarters. Has the regiment moved?
3: No.

0: 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Were you also attacked by the enemies?
1: We got luckier than you guys. We only had a flat tire.
0: I see. Major Rodik, where do you come from? You don't like Anya. You don't look America.
1: What?
0: Sorry. My English is not so good.
1: You mean I don't look like American? I'm Asian American and grew up in New York. I lived near a great river, the Hudson River. Have you been there?
0: What?
1: Have you been there?
0: Hudson River?
1: Yeah.
0: No.
1: You should take with it.
0: Sorry.

0: 我干啥？把审讯记录给我看一下。进入后者，脑子、头脑、身体、背部，再一个，你对他没。
1: Are you Daniel, the U.S. liaison officer?
2: Yes.
1: Can you tell me again what you told them?
2: I repeated many times. I don't want to repeat it anymore.
1: Sorry, I don't think you have a choice.
2: Fine.Can I have a cigarette first?
1: Of course. 有烟给他一支。

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7: Your receipt is to hold the line till the morning.
8: Carl, the soldiers are gone, and so is the regiment headquarters. Do you want to stay here and die?
7: Major, soldiers follow orders. If you ever dare to order retreat, I'm gonna have to ask you to hand over your command to me.
6: 대위대대남은병사들중전투에참가할수있는자들은전부집합시켜파충대에징지를되찾는다종위가서병사들을전부찾아와거부하는자는총총살해당장시시해
7: 네

0: We can still hold the line. Why did you want to retreat? How can you make a decision yourself?
1: I received the retreat order from my high-ups, okay? I'm following the order.
0: Who made this stupid decision? Who gave you the order? Regiment Commander Park will never order retreat.
1: Regiment Advisor Cho, give this notice. He's the chief of operations, okay? Look, 1st and 2nd battalions are also here.
0: Have you verified the order?
1: Huh?
0: Have you verified the order? Why didn't regiment commander issue the order himself?
1: His hands are full. And besides, it's not the first time we receive orders from regiment advisor of operations.
0: Give me the walkie-talkie.
1: Hey,
0: I want to speak to regiment
1: commander.
0: Calm down,
1: no need. No need. He'll get here soon. And you can talk to him face to face.
2: This is only
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6: 马上联络穿插部队电台，10分钟以后停止炮击，让一线部队发动进攻。
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